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1: All right, so coming up next hour, I'm going to update y'all that I'm a flag football coach.
2: Yeah.
1: 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Mm-hmm. 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It's like Real Housewives, but like flag football.
2: It's pretty
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1: 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It's fine. We'll do that.

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1: Appreciate y'all hanging out. It's Wayne D. Ante. 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
2: Honestly, I've never won anything.
1: So we were just talking to David. He says he's never won anything. We want to change that. Our cash contest continues. Listen for these keywords. It happens weekdays only. And we're thinking maybe a little summer getaway for you. Maybe bring a best friend. Win $1,000 anytime you hear our keywords. 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Yeah.

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1: Bringing some positivity your way. And Wayne D, Tay, we got an in the field story coming up. Sit tight. We'll do that in just under 15 minutes. After all.

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What's going on? It's Wayne Diente. And no matter where you are in Louisville, listen, the best country always plays here. Thanks so much for tuning in to 97.5 WAMZ. Kentuckiana's number one for new country. Someday.

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1: And we're so excited. Congrats to Kenny Chesney. Brand new song out today. We're going to continue the iHeart Country World Premiere, that bad boy. Just keep listening. 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
1: 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Tay has got you plugged into the biggest stories in Nashville. We call it the iHeart Country Roundup, and it's all about country music. What's your favorite artist been up to? We'll get into it in just under 15 minutes.

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1: 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How about we get it rolling with some good news? What do you say? Stay tuned for two songs and I'll share it with you.

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1: Man, it is late at night, early morning Saturday. What has got you up at this hour? I appreciate you hanging out. Call me up and share. My number's 866-607-8383.
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0: 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Ann Hudson coming in with the latest Nashville updates. And what do you have for us today?
1: What is Miranda Lambert up to? She did an interesting tease on her Instagram account, Granger. I'll tell you about it coming up in your Nashville news next. Oh.

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7: 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What are your top three favorite movies? That's the question I've been asking. I want to hear from you. 866-607-8383. Also, Earl Dibbles Jr., the country boy, coming in here with a dumb criminal story. It's hour number two on this glorious weekend. Here we go. 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

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A mom in Texas brought Jell-O shots to her kid's fifth grade Christmas party, not realizing they were actually loaded with vodka. After a few kids got sick, the party was definitely over, and so was her day. Earl Dibbles Jr. is going to share this dumb criminal story with us next. After

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1: In 1914, President Woodrow Wilson made it official. The very first Mother's Day was proclaimed in the U.S. Let's talk about that in history, plus some other things that went down on this day, coming up in just two country songs.

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1: 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This is Dennis DeBay from Lawrenceville, Georgia, in Atlanta, Georgia. I love your show, and I wanted to say hello and good morning. I'm up all night after midnight with Granger Smith on Gator 107.9.
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2: 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A country song was dubbed the worst song for office productivity. Wait till you hear what it is. Coming up in your Nashville news next.
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0: 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You've got it on After Midnight with Granger Smith.
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1: 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Granger's with you through it all. Thanks for being a part of the After Midnight family.

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1: I really appreciate you waking up and starting Saturday with me here on After Midnight. I'm your host, Granger Smith. What has got you up so early on a Saturday? 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

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It's Granger Smith with After Midnight on 97.5 WAMZ. Yes, the weekend is here. How about we get it rolling with some good news? What do you say? Stay tuned for two songs and I'll share it with you.

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0: 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You've got it on After Midnight with Granger Smith.
1: Good morning, Granger. This is James doing security work here at a construction site in Austin, Texas. Just want to give y'all a big shout out. Y'all do a great job. Just keep on playing the music. We love you here all in Texas.
0: James, you're doing good work, brother. 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
1: Ann Hudson coming in with the latest Nashville updates. And what do you have for us today?
2: 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She did an interesting tease on her Instagram account, Granger. I'll tell you about it coming up in your Nashville news next.

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1: In 1914, President Woodrow Wilson made it official. The very first Mother's Day was proclaimed in the U.S. Let's talk.

It's Granger Smith and After Midnight on 97.5 WAMZ. I appreciate you listening here late on a Friday, early on a Saturday. Where do you have After Midnight turned up tonight? My number's 866-607-8383. 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

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Okay, y'all, this show of Saturdays After Midnight is officially over, but I want to remind you, there's another show just kicking off right now on Yee Yee Radio. 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
6: Welcome and thanks for joining me. It is Mother's Day weekend, and I know that looks different for everyone. So sending you lots of love, no matter your situation. We are kicking the show off with Ella Langley. 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
7: She

That's a throwback from 2010, Miranda Lambert, The House That Built Me. Next up, we have the band Perry, and they're going back to their roots with this one. It's about the things that happen in a relationship which foreshadow the relationship's end. Here's Buzzards from the band Perry on Women of iHeart Country. You

0: That's a new one from the band Perry, Buzzards on Women of iHeart Country. Now, I saw this really cool thing that Prego Pasta Sauce is doing. They're selling a jar lid that records your family's dinner conversations. And don't worry, it's not connected to Wi-Fi, so no one is spying. But Prego wants people to return to the dinner table as a family. And if you do happen to want to share your conversations, you have the opportunity to share them with the Library of Congress as sort of a documentation of what American families talk about during dinner in 2026.
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19: 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It's the Women of iHeart Country with Amy Brown. Ew.

That's Taylor Swift, Mean, a throwback for you on Women of iHeart Country. So Megan Maroney recently played This or That on AOL.com and said that if she's given the choice to stay an extra day on vacation or come home, the only way she'd stay is if she's at the beach. Here's Beautiful Things from Megan Maroney on Women of iHeart Country.

That's Need You Now, a throwback from Lady A. Now, this next song, I'm obsessed with the message. It's all about being authentically you and resisting the outside pressures to be something you're not. Here's Jody Messina with Don't Let 'Em Hide You're Beautiful on Women of iHeartCountry.

That's Ashley Cook, The Hell You Are, on Women of iHeart Country. All right, if you're like me, you probably get on ChatGPT or whatever AI service you use and you say please and thank you. I kind of thought I was a little crazy for that, but research suggests that we should be nice to our chatbots. And not because we're afraid of an AI uprising, but platformer reports say that chatbots perform differently depending upon the emotional state that they're in. Just kind of

0: weird to think about. But what that means is chatbots work harder or give up depending on how they are spoken to. For example, if you give off a vibe of desperation and make the chatbot feel desperate, the bot is more likely to cheat and grab whatever answer it can find, even if it's not accurate. But if you encourage the bot to remain calm during difficult prompts, it's more likely to go deeper and find you more accurate results. It's pretty wild if you think about it.
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0: Hey, it's Amy. 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

That's Throwback from Maddie and Tay, Die from a Broken Heart. Up next, we have Lauren Elena for you. Here she is with Chase Matthew, All My Exes, on Women of iHeart Country.

That's a throwback from Trisha Yearwood, X's and O's. All right, we're finishing off this Mother's Day weekend show strong with Alexandra Kay. Here's Straight for the Heart on Women of iHeart Country. With

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Kentuckiana's number one for country, 97.5. WAMZ is the new one from John Morgan. Happy Saturday morning. Does it feel like we have nothing to do today now that Derby's over? My name's Nathan. Appreciate you so much for spending a little bit of your Saturday with us. Here's Lil Cash.

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New Kentucky and a Country from Jordan Davis called Turn This Truck Around. Happy Saturday morning. My name is Nathan. Appreciate you so much for spending a little bit of your morning with us. Here's Cole Wetzel.

Dan and Shay and Say So on Kentuckiana's number one for country, 97.5 WAMZ. And those guys started teasing new music this week. They are back in the studio, according to their Instagram. And I could not be more excited. Love those guys.

0: 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Bobby Bones going to have that first keyword for you at 9 o'clock, and hopefully you feel like Rebecca.
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Kentucky and is number one for country, 97.5 WAMZ. 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

Jason Aldean going to be up in Cincinnati at Riverbend coming up in August. If you want to go to that show and missed your chance all this week with Boomer, we have another chance for you to win on the contest page right now. 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I've been

good news, and especially when it comes to airlines, because, well, there's been a lot of negative news about the airlines, and now we've got a good story that is coming out of Phoenix. 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

0: Indiana's number one for country, 97.5 WAMZ. My name's Nathan. With all the negativity in the news today, I love getting to spread the good news, like this one from an 8-year-old boy who helped calm a disruptive passenger during a flight from Turkey to England, preventing the aircraft from having to be diverted. The boy, his name is Phoenix, who was traveling with his father. He sang songs, showed the passenger his football cards, and redirected her attention after she became upset following an incident involving alcohol on the plane. Of course, it always involves alcohol, doesn't it? The airline plans to recognize Phoenix and his father for their actions, while supporters from several countries later sent the boy gifts and messages of thanks. I love good stories like this because I feel like a lot of the stories we've been getting from airlines here recently have been so negative. It's Kentuckiana's number one for country, 97.5 WAMZ.
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It's Kentuckiana's number one for country, 97.5 WAMZ. Got Jordan Davis on the way in three after the new one from Ella Langley. 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

Well, Mother's Day coming up tomorrow, and a new study shows that nearly 60% of moms want this as a Mother's Day gift. Tell you what it is coming up in two songs.

0: What if?
1: 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Hey everybody, I'm Jason Aldean, and here's my new song.
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0: That is New Kentucky and a Country from Al Dean. Don't Tell on Me Now on 97.5 WAMZ. My name is Nathan. Mother's Day coming up tomorrow. And a new study out shows nearly 60% of moms want this as their Mother's Day present. Well, what is it? They just want to do absolutely nothing. No chores, no making dinner, no nothing. They just want peace and quiet to themselves. And nearly 10% of moms, and I think my wife falls underneath this, just want to go to the bathroom in peace. It doesn't matter where my two-year-old is right now. As soon as my wife goes to the bathroom, it's like a bell goes off. And she's immediately outside the door. Mom, mom, mom, mom. She sounds like the little guy off of Family Guy. Mom, mom, mommy. I don't know what it is. But anyways, happy Mother's Day. Hopefully you get to spend some time with your favorite mom in your life. It's 97.5 WAMZ.
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Make it a great weekend. It looks like it's going to be good temperature-wise. Going to have some scattered storms throughout today and tomorrow. 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

Mother's Day weekend. You did remember it's Mother's Day tomorrow, right? Oh, gosh. All right. Hop in the car. 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

Mondays on 5 WAMC. That's Pour Me a Drink. My name's Corey, and Zach Brownbang going to be in Chicago this November. We want to get you to that show. We'll take care of everything, including the Keep Me in Mind VIP package.

You know, a good Cinco de Mayo this past week. I found this out the other day and honestly was shocked by it. More drinking is done on Cinco de Mayo than St. Patty's Day. Here's Chris Jansen at Mina Beer,

0: 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Got the 9K payday back on Monday. 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
1: 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If you ever saw me out last Friday, a lying gimme.

Shaboozy and Jelly Roll, amen. A Mother's Day tomorrow. Maybe you want to shout out your mom on the radio. 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

97.5 WAMC. Just got the announcement the other day. Coe Wetzel giving us a new album, June 12th, The Night Champion. He says it's a continuation of Nine Lives from that record to now. So that's coming out in just about a month. And I'll play you Coe Wetzel and Corey Kent, Rocky Mount Low, after this.

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0: 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That's Corey Kinnick, Co Wetzel, Rocky Malo. 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
1: USPS wanting to have some fun this summer, coming out with 10 Barbie-themed stamps. 78 cents. 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Choose a Texas. Just when

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1: 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Funny how you haven't changed.

fan of Tucker Wetmore. Tonight he's hanging out with Wayne Deante for Country House Party, talking about touring overseas for 6 weeks, what that was like, and new music. We'll hang out starting at 7. 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
1: Hi, I'm Deb, and I just won $1,000.
0: If you spent a lot of money on your mom for Mother's Day, first of all, good, you should. And second of all, we'll try to reimburse you Monday. Another chance at a grand's 9 a.m. with Bobby and the crew. See the world.

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1: Could you please play Long Live Cowgirls by Morgan Wallen? It's

attended Appalachian State in the late 2000s. He left 21 hours short of his degree to go pursue a country music career in Nashville. Well, he got an honorary degree from Appalachian State University recently. So that's pretty cool. It's 97.5 WA.

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1: Monday morning at 8:30, we'll talk to Tucker Wetmore. 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

And this was such an awesome moment for Jelly Roll. He didn't go to his own prom, but last weekend he got to attend his daughter's prom. He did a father-daughter dance with her and saw her get crowned prom queen. So cute. It's 97.5.

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And have you ever had a moment where you're like, oh my goodness, I am becoming my mother? 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

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All right. Thank you so much for listening. Man, it doesn't get much bigger than this girl right now on top of the world. It's Ella Langley. Just one.

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0: 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Eva won $1,000. What are your plans for that money, Eva?
1: I'm going to pay some bills, and I have a nephew coming along soon, so make sure he comes along well.
0: Aunt of the year. I love it. You could win, too, just like Eva did Monday morning at 9 with the Bobby Bone Show.

0: 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It's Shanna in for Brooke Taylor today. 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
1: Can you please, please, please, please, please play Jordan Davis? Don't make me turn this truck around. Thank you.
0: Oh, girl, you got it. I love me some Jordan Davis. And he sounds so angry on this song. It's kind of hot.

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Yeah, Brooks and Dunn. They're bringing their Neon Moon tour to Cincinnati September 19th. 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
1: Monday morning at 8:30, we'll talk to Tucker Wetmore. He won an ACM, a crazy tour bus story, and the origin of his single mustache. 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

So Luke Combs was just 21 hours short of getting his degree at Appalachian State. He left to start his music career in Nashville in the late 2000s. Recently, they gave him an honorary degree at Appalachian State University. So pretty cool for Luke Combs. What can't that man do, huh? 97.5 WA.

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1: 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Hey, it's Shanna on 97.5 WAMZ, filling in for Brooke Taylor today. And tell me about a moment where you were like, oh my goodness, I am becoming my mother. 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
1: Oh, no way. Oh, that's awesome.
0: 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Your next shot at that money is Monday morning at 9 with the Bobby Bones Show on 97.5 WAMZ.
2: 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If you ever saw me out last Friday, a lying gimme.

0: It's Shanna in for Brooke Taylor today on 97.5 WAMZ, Kentuckiana's number one for new country. And this is my iHeartRadio talkback mic request to kick the hour off with. It's from Shauna.
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0: 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Thanks for having us on. 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

Mr. Jason Aldean. We got tickets up for grabs for him that you could win right now on our contest page at 97.5 WAMZ. It's for a show at Riverbend Music Center on August 22nd. So check that out. A lot of other great shows up for grabs as well. And it doesn't get much bigger than this lady right now, does it?

0: connection, real emotion, and yeah, a few mistakes. Well, you know what? Actually, lots of mistakes. Guaranteed human.
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And Holiday World, the opening weekend is coming up, and we want to get you in for free. 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Here's Corey Kent with Coe Wetzel. Last night.

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But I would love to know, if your mom were to leave an online review about you, what do you think she would say? How do you think she would rate you? Let me know. Hit the

0: 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It's 97.5 WAMZ. Shanna here. Happy Mother's Day to you, to your loved ones, all the people, all the mamas that you love. I want to know, though, if your mom were to leave an online review about you, what do you think she would say? How do you think she would rate you? Kelsey in Simpsonville, what do you think mama would say about you?
1: Well, besides 10 out of 10 would recommend, it would probably, my mom is fairly confident in herself as well. And she'd be like, oh my gosh, who raised you? Probably an angel. Like, that's probably what my mom would say.
0: Oh, your mom sounds like she's adorable. I love it.
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1: Thanks for letting iHeart Country House Party be the soundtrack to your Saturday night. What's going on? It's Wayne Diente. Instagram is at iHeartCHP. Our guest tonight, Tucker Wetmore. He's going to join us in less than 20 minutes from now. Here's new artist, Kelsey Hart.

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